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All weekend long, the Leamington Fair is back in action and better than ever and celebrating a whopping 178 years of fun. With plenty of rides to enjoy, tons of food, live music, a demolition derby, and much, much more, the Leamington Fair is always an event to remember. 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Again, that is all weekend long, folks. This Saturday, May 23rd, there's a family fun day going down at the Faro Riverside Miracle Park, 6755 Wyandotte Street East. There will be games, crafts, music, and dancing with a variety of community programs as well involving police and firefighters. Free hot dogs too at this event, while supplies last, that is. That'll be running 10 a.m. to 2 p.m. Then later that evening at 430 Palicier Street, it's a night in Nashville. This is a concert you don't want to miss, folks, and it also happens to be completely free to attend. Carson Janik, Slim Pickerel, and the River Boys will be rocking downtown Windsor all night long. There will also be prizes for best dressed as well as a cash bar. Must be 19 plus to attend. Doors are at 6 p.m. Show starts at 7. This weekend also marks the first of 5 weekends for the Erie Street Gastro Pub and Lotus and Lattes Street Festival. So Sunday, May 24th, things kick off early in the morning at 8 a.m. and will be running all the way until 10 p.m. There will be plenty of live entertainment and activities to enjoy, as well as all the sweet treats that Erie Street has to offer. Then Sunday at 11 a.m., I'm sure you know what's going down by now. Story time at the River Bookshop, of course. Kathy DeBartolomeo from Amherstburg Community Living will be the guest reader this weekend, and she will be reading stories about serving and loving your community. For events, details, and latest information, head to our website at ckbg.ca and check out our community calendar. This has been Marcus Baseri with your weekend lineup. Stay cool, Amherstburg.

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It's like 10,000 spoons when all you need is a knife. It's meeting the man of my dreams and then meeting his beautiful wife. And isn't it ironic? 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

This is Marcus Passeri of 107.9 The Berg with your weekend lineup. All weekend long, the Leamington Fair is back in action and better than ever and celebrating a whopping 178 years of fun. With plenty of rides to enjoy, tons of food, live music, a demolition derby, and much, much more, the Leamington Fair is always an event to remember. 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Again, that is all weekend long, folks. This Saturday, May 23rd, there's a family fun day going down at the Faro Riverside Miracle Park, 6755 Wyandotte Street East. There will be games, crafts, music, and dancing with a variety of community programs as well involving police and firefighters. Free hot dogs too at this event, while supplies last, that is. That'll be running 10 a.m. to 2 p.m. Then later that evening at 430 Palicier Street, it's a night in Nashville. This is a concert you don't want to miss, folks, and it also happens to be completely free to attend. Carson Janik, Slim Pickerel, and the River Boys will be rocking downtown Windsor all night long. There will also be prizes for best dressed as well as a cash bar. Must be 19 plus to attend. Doors are at 6 p.m. Show starts at 7. This weekend also marks the first of 5 weekends for the Erie Street Gastro Pub and Lotus and Lattes Street Festival. So Sunday, May 24th, things kick off early in the morning at 8 a.m. and will be running all the way until 10 p.m. There will be plenty of live entertainment and activities to enjoy, as well as all the sweet treats that Erie Street has to offer. Then Sunday at 11 a.m., I'm sure you know what's going down by now. Story time at the River Bookshop, of course. Kathy DeBartolomeo from Amherstburg Community Living will be the guest reader this weekend, and she will be reading stories about serving and loving your community. For events, details, and latest information, head to our website at ckbg.ca and check out our community calendar. 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

0: Hey, Amisburg, it's Spencer Doobie, the legend. 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

Fairfax. 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And just before she hangs her

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1: Good day, Amherstburg. It's myself, Laura D'Alessandro.
2: And it's Ron Joffe from the Rivertown Times, back on the airwaves of 107.9 FM, CKBG The Berg, for the Rivertown Times Week in Review. 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
1: I feel like we've lived a whole life of weather since we were here last Wednesday. It's been freezing, it's been hot, it's been muggy, it's been raining. We've done it all.
2: Yeah, now it's cool again, so Mother Nature doesn't know what she wants to do this week, but hey, it's springtime in Essex County.
1: Yeah, at least the long weekend for the most part was pretty good. I think everybody had a nice one. Turning your attention to the paper, Battle of the Hors d'oeuvres was held last Wednesday night. It was a fundraising event for the Marsh Historical Collection, and this first time ever event raised $10,000.
2: Yeah, it was an impressive haul for the Marsh Collection, which as most people know, but if you need a refresher, they keep all kinds of archives, historical information, memorabilia, old newspapers. Basically, if you want to look at anything related to local history of Amherstburg, the Lower Detroit River, they got it for you. And they're located actually across the hall from us at the Heritage Square Plaza, 80 Richmond Street. They got about 10 grand last week, last Wednesday night, and about five local restaurants. I know the O was named the winner of the competition. We had Ricardo's, Artisan Grill, Burger 67, and the Salty Dog also participating. So it was a good night.
1: Sold out.
2: It did, yeah. It was about 125 people, and people just kind of toured around, from stop to stop to stop, in about 25-minute increments or so. And it turned out pretty well. So I think everyone seemed quite pleased with it. So
1: maybe it's an annual thing?
2: Could be, yeah. I know the first year definitely worked for them, so you know, thanks to the organizing committee, Linda Jackson, Ann Usoletti, and Jenny LaJoy, and of course Meg Reiner from the Marsh Collection was involved as well. It was all well organized and it came off rather well. So good job by all, and it all goes to help the Marsh Historical Collection.
1: We can't say enough good things about the Marsh. They're our neighbors at the Heritage Square, and anytime we ever need anything, Meg is so willing to help. And they were actually won Business Excellence Awards earlier this month. So it's been a big month for the Marsh Collection. And if you have time, stop in and see what they're all about. They have a lot of cool things. And if not for them, I don't know what would happen to the history of Amherstburg. So we're very, very fortunate to have them.
2: And if you see the memories of yesterday in our paper, I think we have one in this week. Those photos come from the Marsh Historical Collection, and we are happy to partner with them and publish those photos and just give a kind of a glimpse of what's in their collection and some of the history of the town.
1: Heritage Committee met last Thursday. Two major priorities discussed during the meeting were the designation of the dance hall on Boblo Island and the fate of the former General Amherst High School.
2: They endorsed a work plan with Priority 1 and Priority 2 properties, basically meaning that these are properties that they've identified as wanting to put a heritage designation on the most. Of course, we know the former General Amherst, there's some discussions around that with regards to the developer, Peter Valente, and his group. Of course, the Valente Development Corporation owned the property at 130 Sandwich Street South and want to put up condos, want to put up commercial uses with the building. They're in talks about that, about there's already a notice of intent to designate. That was one of the items on the Heritage Committee's plate. And there's several properties on Boblo, but the most prominent was the dance hall. That is a very historic, long-time standing building, and that's another one that has been identified by the Heritage Committee as something that they would like to pursue a heritage designation for. I've got the full story in this week's RTT, so make sure you check that out. Also on the web at www.rivertowntimes.com.
1: To follow up from last week's council meeting, council did not approve any additional traffic calming measures in the Kingsbridge subdivision, and the Royal Canadian Legion Branch 157 received town approval for Legion Week.
2: Basically, it was the town is looking for additional enforcement in Kingsbridge. They do acknowledge that there's some issues down there related to traffic, related to distracted driving, related to various
1: speed.
2: Exactly, yeah. And so they're definitely checking into that, and they want Windsor Police Amherstburg Detachment to check it out a little bit more. And there's just a call to basically drive carefully, stay within the posted speed limits, and just be aware of people out, you know, other drivers, people backing out of driveways, You know, just pedestrians, dog, people walking their dogs. You know, just be aware and just be safe and just take it easy when driving around in the Kingsbridge subdivision area.
1: Also, a story about Kingsbridge was a dog attack that was listed in this week's paper. The story is in the paper and on the web if you want more information on that.
2: Yeah, so it's kind of a scary story, if I may say so. And so we got more information on that, and check it out.
1: As for the Legion, they received approval for Legion Week this year and years to come.
2: Yeah, Legion Week is approved in perpetuity, and as well as the waiving of the fees. So make sure you check that out. And yeah, obviously, it's kind of a no-brainer, actually. It's like, obviously, everyone should be supporting our local Legion because our local Legion supports our veterans and our community. So it was great to see that request granted. And the Legion Week Parade, which is the usually third Saturday in September, has been approved for this year and for future years.
1: TJ Travis made a stop here in Amherstburg on the weekend as part of his practice walk in preparation for his 750 for Peace.
2: It's to promote peace and unity, and there's a couple of causes in Windsor that he's supporting, but he made Amherstburg a stop last Sunday afternoon. He left Windsor earlier in the day and arrived in Amherstburg about 3 o'clock last Sunday. And it was nice to go out and chat with him, find out what he's all about and what his cause is, and more details in this week's issue of the Rivertown Times. And so make sure you check it out and find out what it's all about. He leaves from Parliament Hill. He's one of the walkers leaving from Parliament Hill in Ottawa on July 1st. It's about, I think, 31 or 32 days. And then the end is at Jackson Park in Windsor. So best of luck to TJ and all those involved with the 750 for Peace. And it's just doing some great things for various community organizations in an effort to promote peace and unity.
1: Where is he going to sleep? Does he take a tent?
2: I'm not exactly sure. I know you can check out he's got a Facebook page, an Instagram page.
1: I have to follow along to see what he's up to.
2: At the practice walk, he's posting live updates as to where he was and how far he was coming along.
1: That's so cool.
2: So I'm sure he'll be doing that on the main walk again starting July 1st in Ottawa.
1: Good luck to him. SV Care Pharmacy has opened at 380 Victoria Street with plans of a doctor and a walk-in clinic.
2: Yeah, they're hoping to get bring in doctors, and they want people to sign up, and website and everything is in our story and in this week's RTT and on the website. They're located at 38 Victoria Street South. For many of you longtime residents who listen to the show, it's the former home of Rocco's Fine Foods, from back in the day.
1: Yeah, that's a long time ago.
2: Yeah, so that's been various different commercial businesses since then. And one of those now is a new pharmacy and walk-in clinic. They've converted it into, like, I think they have 10 rooms and trying to bring in some doctors. The pharmacy is open. They're trying to bring in some doctors, and they're trying to amass a waiting list. And so people can sign up either at the pharmacy at 38 Victoria Street South. Check out their website. And the website is in the paper in our story. And that story is also on the web. And are you going to stop in, like I say, and they have a sign at the road? Yeah, it's, they're trying to just help fill some voids in the community and try to get some, you know, people signed up and more people assigned to a family doctor. I know we have some great doctors in town as it is and some great pharmacies in town as it is, but they're just trying to add to that and just make sure the medical needs of Amherstburg are taken care of.
1: They also have an ad on page 3, too, with a list of all their offerings and their contact information as well. A production of Down the Rabbit Hole is set to take stage at North Star High School later this month, but you had a chance to take in a sneak peek last week.
2: Yeah, they acted out the first scene for me, and the public performance, they're actually performing the play from the 27th through the 29th, but the public performances are the 28th and the 29th, both those nights at 7 o'clock, and so make sure you head out to North Star High School for that, and it's an interesting play. I know Sam Thomas and Jake Simpkins are the co-directors. Allison Campbell, another teacher at North Star, is also heavily involved with the production. And they've been working hard at it since February, I believe. They started second semester. And they've been working hard, and it's going to be in the gym at North Star. Again, the public performances are May 28th and 29th, 7 p.m. each night. And admission is $10. You can buy tickets at the main office now or at the door. And they have about 45 kids, I think, involved with the show. About 35 of them are actually on stage, acting, singing, dancing. So, again, we got a full scoop in this week's Rivertown Times and on the website. And hopefully you can support our local public high school. It's the first time under the North Star High School banner that they've had a musical. Of course, they had them back in the day at General Amherst, but this is the first time as North Star that they're having such a production.
1: You can also buy, if you have a child in school, you can also buy the tickets at School Cash online. I saw them in there the other day. Is it kind of like a Alice in Wonderland type theme?
2: Yeah, it's like Lewis Carroll, and it's kind of a compilation of... And it was written by Andrea Nikita, who's a former teaching colleague of Sam Thomas. They both taught at Western Secondary. Andrea now teaches elsewhere, but yeah, they kind of took what she wrote. They were supposed to act it out at Western back in 2020, but...
1: The pandemic.
2: Yeah, that had other ideas. And but they've brought it back, and it's going to be at North Star on the 28th and 29th for public shows.
1: Keeping in the mode of North Star, baseball has wrapped their 2026 season.
2: Yeah, well, the regular season, yeah, they fell short to Erie Migration. Was a tough one. It was 16-1 they lost. But Villanova did much better. They've got a strong team, and they're currently in the WEXA tournament. The Wildcats hosted Riverside in their regular season finale last Thursday at Villanova. They won 11-1. They finished their regular season 6-1-1. They've got a young team out at Villanova this year. They started yesterday playing today. Of course, all of this is weather permitting. I'm not sure the shape of the diamonds today, so... They may be playing, and or they may not be playing, or but we'll try to follow that up and how they do in the WEXA baseball tournament, and good luck to the Wildcats.
1: The 2025-2026 Admirals season has officially capped off with the annual banquet held at the Royal Canadian Legion Branch 157.
2: That was on Sunday night. We had Fred Groves out there. We have more details on page 11 of this week's issue of the Rivertown Times. So if you feel free to check that out and find out who won what. Outgoing coach Zach Gervais was there to... pay tribute to his team from this past season. An incoming coach, the returning Paul Bourdignon, was there as well, and GM Andrew Sykes had some comments, and they're looking forward to the upcoming season. As you mentioned last week, they had their spring training camp in Tecumseh, so the wheels are already in motion. They're capping off this most recent season and already getting ready for next season, so we're going to have some great junior C hockey again next year in Amherstburg out at the Libro Center.
1: We'll have to shout out too. You're a happy guy today because you're Montreal Canadiens. Oh, it was a nail biter. I had to do a heart check on you halfway through the third period to make sure you were okay. But they pulled out that big win in overtime on Monday night. So how you holding up?
2: I'm slowly recovering, getting ready for Thursday night game one in Carolina. So go Habs, go!
1: Yeah, I think the whole country is rooting for the Canadiens. I'm not a Canadiens fan, but I'll don the red and blue for this one.
2: Well, you should be a Canadiens fan.
1: I guess I'm not that smart, eh?
2: Depends who you ask.
1: Turning our attention to the weekend, there's not a whole lot going on this weekend, but there is going to be a run out at Holiday Beach. It's the Dare to Be Challenge Run on Sunday morning. If you're interested in more information and possibly signing up to be a runner, check out their website. It's daretobechallenge.com. So it's daretobechallenge.com. Are you going to be out there running, Ron?
2: That's a women and girls fitness event. So we'll be out there taking some pictures and doing stories. And
1: doing you.
2: That kind of fun stuff. And I'll also, Friday night, I'm privileged to be one of the judges again for the student picks exhibit.
1: Oh, at the Gibson.
2: At the Gibson Gallery. You know, the gallery's open Thursday through Sunday from 11 to 5, but I'll be there after hours with my judging colleagues on Friday.
1: Oh, you're very judgy.
2: Yeah, I will be this for a Friday night. I'll be there Friday night. It's a closed event, but
1: the
2: judging is closing. But well, again, the open to the public from Thursday to Friday. Thursday, Friday, Saturday, Sunday, 11 to 5. And it's student photography, and I'm pleased to be out there at the gallery. The exhibit runs until May 30th, and when they have a closing reception. And we have a story on the most recent closing reception as part of this week's paper as well.
1: We just want to take a minute to shout out our graphic designer, Matthew Zaydan. It's his birthday on Sunday, May 25th. So happy birthday, Matthew. Hope you have a great weekend coming up, and you're celebrated the way you should be.
2: Absolutely. Happy birthday, and I hope it's a great day for you, and from Team RTT.
1: All right, Ron, is there anything else?
2: I just want to, speaking of highlights, I was had the privilege of being at Music Off the Back Porch on Friday night. Kara Coffin was there, Johnny Mack and friends were there, and that includes his wife Liz McDonald, and of course Doc and the Rev, and Doc Morris is in the studio with us as usual.
1: I'm starstruck today.
2: Yeah, Terrence is here, and him and his lovely wife Shirley were part of the endeavor, and...
1: How'd it go? How was the first one of the season?
3: It went really well, and probably the highlight, including for us, because it was a surprise, was Kara Kaufman, who John McDonald met purely by chance in Musicland, and she's a really talented performer. She's got CDs that she's produced. She's just a natural musician, and everybody I could tell in the audience was very impressed with her. So that... that was the highlight.
1: Go on after her or before her?
3: We went on after
1: her. Wah, wah.
3: We should have been the warm-up group.
1: Start out with a bang and then bring in Terrence.
3: Yep. But everybody stayed.
1: Oh, good. Oh, good.
3: It was a lovely evening. Great weather. Perfect evening for music off the back porch.
1: And they'll do one in June.
2: Yeah, June 19th at 6 p.m. Monique Bellanger, Joe Perry among the performers scheduled that Friday night in June.
1: Wow. Mark your calendars.
2: 6 o'clock, weather permitting, June 19th.
1: All right. Was there anything else before we sign off today?
2: That's it for me. Just shout out to our drivers, Louise and Ashley, for going around our communities. Not just Amherstburg, but Essex, Harrow, and LaSalle delivering our papers.
1: And our tourist guides.
2: Absolutely. So take a look for our tourist guides.
1: All right, Amherstburg, have a great day.
2: Have a great week. And we'll be back on the airwaves of 107.9 FM next Wednesday at 12 noon and the replay at 4:30 p.m. Brought to you by the Hearing and Dizziness Clinic, located at 285 Sandwich Street South in Amherstburg, or also find us in LaSalle, Essex, and Windsor. 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

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All weekend long, the Leamington Fair is back in action and better than ever and celebrating a whopping 178 years of fun. 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Again, that is all weekend long, folks. This weekend also marks the first of 5 weekends for the Erie Street Gastro Pub and Lotus and Lattes Street Festival. So Sunday, May 24th, things kick off early in the morning at 8 a.m. and will be running all the way until 10 p.m. There will be plenty of live entertainment and activities to enjoy, as well as all the sweet treats that Erie Street has to offer. 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

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All weekend long, the Leamington Fair is back in action and better than ever and celebrating a whopping 178 years of fun. 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Again, that is all weekend long, folks. This weekend also marks the first of 5 weekends for the Erie Street Gastro Pub and Lotus and Lattes Street Festival. So Sunday, May 24th, things kick off early in the morning at 8 a.m. and will be running all the way until 10 p.m. There will be plenty of live entertainment and activities to enjoy, as well as all the sweet treats that Erie Street has to offer. 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This has been Marcus Basseri with your weekend lineup. 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
1: We are flowing into another episode of What Makes Amherstburg Great. It's Nathan Carr, your host. I am with Richard Petty here on CKBG The Berg. Richard, how are you doing this week?
2: I'm great. It's good to be back with you, mate.
1: It's always mate? Good. Mate or Nate,
2: mate?
1: I'll take.
2: You're a mate.
1: I'm a mate. We've reached that level of friendship. Listen, over the last many weeks, we've talked about everything from heritage, the arts, to nonprofits, local shops, events. The list goes on and on. Today, we're going to talk about the Detroit River and not only how it makes Amherstburg great, some of the history of it as well.
2: Well, it's a very special river. It's actually one of the few rivers in the world that's heritage river shared by two countries. So that makes this pretty unique. So if you really step back and think about the Detroit River, you know, it was carved out of glaciers thousands of years ago. Indigenous peoples, you know, used it as a way of transport. They settled on the land around it. Then in the War of 1812, it was very key to what happened. Then there was the Rum Runners sneaking booze across. And, you know, so it's always been a really special river, and we're lucky to be beside it.
1: Yeah, we really are lucky to be right near it. I want to talk about the book that you published called Great Small Towns of Ontario. Did any of those other small towns have as significant or a close relationship with water as Amherstburg does?
2: You know, I never went out looking for water when I chose those. They all had water in some form. Mm-hmm. It typically, though, was a river or a large stream, maybe a waterfall. And the ones that were beside a large body of water, like Port Hope would be a good example. The water was a long ways from the downtown. And this was the only one that had a major river beside it. And I think it's been a real point of difference and a real key thing to the town.
1: And there's been a couple of books, too, about the river and Amherstburg. You want to tell us about those?
2: Yeah. One, you know, came out just about a year ago now by Elaine Weeks and Chris Edwards. And, you know, they've been publishing for a long time, very successful. And they worked on this concept for over 8 years. And a year ago, they came out with a beautiful hardcover book. We'll be giving away two of them at the station. And it talks about the history and everything from, you know, what is the Detroit River seen? It's not only what it's seen in Amherstburg, but it's seen the riots. It's seen the growth of the car industry. It's seen, the, as I said before, the Rum Runners. And this book, in beautiful photographs and great storytelling, is something that really amplifies the river.
1: Yeah, and another book as well, one by Marty Gervais.
2: Yes, Amherstburg, a River Town. That just came out a little while ago. Now, Marty's terrific. He's a poet laureate. He was on the show with us in the past to launch this. And he's also a great photographer that I did not learn to were well in the process that's going blind. And he shot over 50 photographs, and it really shows the town and the river ways that either we've forgotten or that we've never seen before. So it's pretty special. And I think the fact that there's been two books in the last year about the river just shows how important the river is to Amherstburg.
1: Yeah, there really are a lot of things that make Amherstburg great. Next week, we're going to kind of get back to the nonprofit, talk a little bit about something great that's going on and important work that's being done in our community, right?
2: Before this series is done at the end of the year, it'll be, you know, 5, 6, 7 nonprofits. Mm-hmm. And we're looking forward to chatting to Kathy, who runs the next nonprofit that we're going to talk about.
1: We're going to do that next week on another fresh episode of What Makes Amherstburg Great here on CKBG The Berg.

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All weekend long, the Leamington Fair is back in action and better than ever and celebrating a whopping 178 years of fun. 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Again, that is all weekend long, folks. This weekend also marks the first of 5 weekends for the Erie Street Gastro Pub and Lotus and Lattes Street Festival. So Sunday, May 24th, things kick off early in the morning at 8 a.m. and will be running all the way until 10 p.m. There will be plenty of live entertainment and activities to enjoy, as well as all the sweet treats that Erie Street has to offer. 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This has been Marcus Baseri with your weekend lineup. 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

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All weekend long, the Leamington Fair is back in action and better than ever and celebrating a whopping 178 years of fun. 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Again, that is all weekend long, folks. This weekend also marks the first of 5 weekends for the Erie Street Gastro Pub and Lotus and Lattes Street Festival. So Sunday, May 24th, things kick off early in the morning at 8 a.m. and will be running all the way until 10 p.m. There will be plenty of live entertainment and activities to enjoy, as well as all the sweet treats that Erie Street has to offer. 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

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All weekend long, the Leamington Fair is back in action and better than ever and celebrating a whopping 178 years of fun. 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Again, that is all weekend long, folks. This weekend also marks the first of 5 weekends for the Erie Street Gastro Pub and Lotus and Lattes Street Festival. So Sunday, May 24th, things kick off early in the morning at 8 a.m. and will be running all the way until 10 p.m. There will be plenty of live entertainment and activities to enjoy, as well as all the sweet treats that Erie Street has to offer. 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

0: Hey, Amisburg, it's Spencer Doobie, the legend. Tune in this Monday at 1:15 p.m. to hear Rick Labonte and the Band of Brothers live in the studio for Music Monday. 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

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All weekend long, the Leamington Fair is back in action and better than ever and celebrating a whopping 178 years of fun. With plenty of rides to enjoy, tons of food, live music, a demolition derby, and much, much more, the Leamington Fair is always an event to remember. 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Again, that is all weekend long, folks. This weekend also marks the first of 5 weekends for the Erie Street Gastro Pub and Lotus and Lattes Street Festival. So Sunday, May 24th, things kick off early in the morning at 8 a.m. and will be running all the way until 10 p.m. There will be plenty of live entertainment and activities to enjoy, as well as all the sweet treats that Erie Street has to offer. 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This has been Marcus Passeri with your weekend lineup. 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

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And you know what that means. 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
1: 107.9 The Berg, ladies and gentlemen, one and all, welcome back to another exciting segment of The Local Hour. 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Now, I know what you might be thinking. Where was he last Sunday? Well, as you may know, food poisoning is certainly no joke. Curse you, taco dip, you delicious heathen. Anyway, the man himself, Leighton Bain, kicked us off there with his song, The Good Years. Here's looking at you, The Good Years, How We Miss Thee. If you're asking which years those are, well, I'm not entirely sure. I'll let you figure that one out for yourselves. Here comes Doug Bix with a little fortune for you this Sunday with his song, Four Leaf Clover, here on 107.9 The Berg.

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1: Little bit of BBN for you guys there here on the one, the only, the Berg. Drunk country song, an adequate title for most country songs, really. I mean, beer is often the inspiration for those tunes. Am I right? All right. We're having ourselves a great time here live in our studio on historic Sandwich Street. So don't you go anywhere, folks, because Paige Ashley is coming up next with her tune Grow. Such an incredible young talent that we always love featuring here on the Local Hour. So listen up. Here's Paige Ashley on the Berg.

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107.9 The Berg, folks. You're tuned into the local hour with your pal Marcus Passeri, and you just heard Your Happy Place by Feast of Kings, a beautiful song written in dedication to lead guitarist Tim King's mother. I always say this, there are no better songs out there than ones dedicated to a mother. Let It Be comes to mind, but there are much more out there. I'm serious, look into it, Amos Berg. We've got Glenn McNeil hitting the airwaves up next with his song detailing the sensation that is wanderlust, also a very good topic. We've all felt it before, but not so often because the town we live in is just that beautiful. Right, folks? Here's I Wish I Was a Train by Glenn McNeil.

Good afternoon, Amherstburg. What's happening out there? Well, whatever it may be, I want to be a part of it. I'm just here to satisfy your Sunday afternoon local music needs with this weekend's Local Hour. You just heard Still by Larry Bagby, truly a man of many talents. Not only is he a musician, but he's also an accomplished actor. You know, it's funny how those two things go hand in hand. I'm not accomplished by any means, but I do act. Tell your film producer friends. We're officially hitting you guys with some Amherstburg sounds coming up next. Here is the ever-talented William Hawksworth and his atmospheric tune, Under a Blue Light, on 107.9 The Burg.

107.9 The Berg. Ladies and gentlemen, you're listening to Sunday's Finest Hour, the local hour, that is. I'm Marcus Passeri, coming at you guys live from our studio in the heart of Amherstburg, and you just heard BPD by The Clear, but don't you be fooled by that name. It isn't a band. It's one man, and he does it all. I'll tell you, that always blows me away. Whether it's Prince, whether it's Paul McCartney, whether it's The Clear, I can barely play one instrument myself. I mean, just kidding. Sign your kids up for drum lessons with me at Musicland, because I'm actually the greatest drummer of all time. Modesty aside, we've got an angelic voice coming up in just a sec. That voice comes from Natalie Steiner. You can check her out on Spotify and Instagram if you dig her. And here she is with her song Midlife Crisis. In fact, I might be having one of those myself right now. 107.9 The Berg, ladies and gentlemen.

Some more Amisberg sounds for you guys with Harboring Illusions here on 107.9 The Berg. I know I say it all the time. Trust me, I know, but I'm a huge fan of these guys, namely that track that just played, Autumn Nights. I mean, how beautiful is that song, and what a voice Shelby Cava has. You don't have to wait until autumn either. That song would go great around just about any fire pit this summer, so go check them out on Spotify and spin that tune this summer. Amisberg is taking over the local hour officially because Buggy Bars is up next with his song Back on the Road, a tune that details traveling for work and how tough that can be. 107.9 The Berg, don't you touch that dial.

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1: 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We see dogs, cats, rabbits, and rodents, knowing that big or small, these animals deserve to live a healthy life.

107.9 The Berg, ladies and gents, the Rose City Rockers for you guys. I often forget that Windsor is the Rose City because such a bustling automotive industry and wildlife don't exactly mix together too well. But hey, Amherstburg sure has flowers and beautiful roses and an award-winning riverfront to boot, so booyah. Well, folks, would you look at the time? I mean, it seems to me like another local hour has come and gone, and what a set list it was today. Some great tunes from all over Windsor, Essex. 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I'm out of here. I've got so many birthdays to celebrate in May. Actually, it's quite ridiculous. So if it's your birthday today, I certainly wouldn't be surprised because it seems to be everyone's birthday today. So happy birthday. Here's Hellbound by Autumn Kings. Not exactly the best birthday song, but hey, it'll have to do. Stay cool, Amherstburg.

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All weekend long, the Leamington Fair is back in action and better than ever and celebrating a whopping 178 years of fun. 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Again, that is all weekend long, folks. This weekend also marks the first of 5 weekends for the Erie Street Gastro Pub and Lotus and Lattes Street Festival. So Sunday, May 24th, things kick off early in the morning at 8 a.m. and will be running all the way until 10 p.m. There will be plenty of live entertainment and activities to enjoy, as well as all the sweet treats that Erie Street has to offer. 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Stay cool.

0: Hey Amisburg, it's Spencer Doobie, the legend. 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

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All weekend long, the Leamington Fair is back in action and better than ever and celebrating a whopping 178 years of fun. 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Again, that is all weekend long, folks. This weekend also marks the first of 5 weekends for the Erie Street Gastro Pub and Lotus and Lattes Street Festival. So Sunday, May 24th, things kick off early in the morning at 8 a.m. and will be running all the way until 10 p.m. There will be plenty of live entertainment and activities to enjoy, as well as all the sweet treats that Erie Street has to offer. 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This has been Marcus Passeri with your weekend lineup. Stay cool, Leamington.

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All weekend long, the Leamington Fair is back in action and better than ever and celebrating a whopping 178 years of fun. 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Again, that is all weekend long, folks. This weekend also marks the first of 5 weekends for the Erie Street Gastro Pub and Lotus and Lattes Street Festival. So Sunday, May 24th, things kick off early in the morning at 8 a.m. and will be running all the way until 10 p.m. There will be plenty of live entertainment and activities to enjoy, as well as all the sweet treats that Erie Street has to offer. 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This has been Marcus Passeri with your weekend lineup. 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

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All weekend long, the Leamington Fair is back in action and better than ever and celebrating a whopping 178 years of fun. 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Again, that is all weekend long, folks. This weekend also marks the first of 5 weekends for the Erie Street Gastro Pub and Lotus and Lattes Street Festival. So Sunday, May 24th, things kick off early in the morning at 8 a.m. and will be running all the way until 10 p.m. There will be plenty of live entertainment and activities to enjoy, as well as all the sweet treats that Erie Street has to offer. 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This has been Marcus Basseri with your weekend lineup. Stay cool.

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All weekend long, the Leamington Fair is back in action and better than ever and celebrating a whopping 178 years of fun. 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Again, that is all weekend long, folks. 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So Sunday, May 24th, things kick off early in the morning at 8 a.m. and will be running all the way until 10 p.m. There will be plenty of live entertainment and activities to enjoy, as well as all the sweet treats that Erie Street has to offer. 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

cigarette break. It's like 10,000 spoons when all you need is a knife. It's meeting the man of my dreams and then meeting his beautiful wife. And isn't it ironic?

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